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1: Tribute to the old school. Yeah. Have you ever, like, been in

It was just two lovers sitting in the car, listening to Blonde, falling for each other. Pink and orange skies, feeling super childish. No Donald Glover. Missed call from my mother.

0: But when you're missing home, only know you love her when you let her go. And you let her go.
1: Are you ready?
2: 5, 4, 3, 2, 1, 1.
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